the sky. The spin of the earth, or the changes in the tide. I don't know what brought us together. What strange forces of nature conspired to construct the present.

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Can I tell you now, as you turn to go, I've been dying slow till our next hello.

other away. Something in me was gone. Something in me was gone. Oh.

Of course we're still together. Everyone knows I had some trouble, but it's been